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1: A slight chance of showers and thunderstorms rolls in tonight before 8, with a low of 76. Keep your umbrella handy just in case, as we might see a bit of rain. Between a tenth and a quarter of an inch is possible. Looking to Tuesday, we're mostly sunny with a high near 93. That heat index? It could push right up to 102, so stay hydrated. Tuesday night settles down to partly cloudy skies, dipping to 74, with the heat index staying up around

0: Checking our current conditions in Anderson, it's 81 degrees with a very muggy 90% relative humidity. Winds are blowing from the east-northeast at about 5 miles per hour, and visibility is around 10 miles. The sky is partly cloudy.
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1: A slight chance of showers and thunderstorms rolls in tonight before 8, with a low of 76. Keep your umbrella handy just in case, as we might see a bit of rain. Between a tenth and a quarter of an inch is possible. Looking to Tuesday, we're mostly sunny with a high near 93. That heat index? It could push right up to 102, so stay hydrated. Tuesday night settles down to partly cloudy skies, dipping to 74, with the heat index staying up around 100. So gear up for the heat. Checking our current conditions in Anderson, it's 81 degrees with a very muggy 90% relative humidity. Winds are blowing from the east-northeast at about 5 miles per hour, and visibility is around 10 miles. The sky is partly cloudy.
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3: A slight chance of showers and thunderstorms rolls in tonight before 8, with a low of 76. Keep your umbrella handy just in case, as we might see a bit of rain. Between a tenth and a quarter of an inch is possible. Looking to Tuesday, we're mostly sunny with a high near 93. That heat index, it could push right up to 102, so stay hydrated. Tuesday night settles down to partly cloudy skies, dipping to 74, with the heat index staying up around 100. So gear up for the heat. Checking our current conditions in Anderson, it's 81 degrees with a very muggy 90% relative humidity. Winds are blowing from the east-northeast at about 5 miles per hour, and visibility is around 10 miles. The sky is partly cloudy.
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3: A slight chance of showers and thunderstorms rolls in tonight before 8, with a low of 76. Keep your umbrella handy just in case, as we might see a bit of rain. Between a tenth and a quarter of an inch is possible. Looking to Tuesday, we're mostly sunny with a high near 93. That heat index, it could push right up to 102, so stay hydrated. Tuesday night settles down to partly cloudy skies, dipping to 74, with the heat index staying up around 100. So gear up for the heat. Checking our current conditions in Anderson, it's 81 degrees with a very muggy 90% relative humidity. Winds are blowing from the east-northeast at about 5 miles per hour, and visibility is around 10 miles. The sky is partly cloudy.
1: If it rains, we warned you.
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3: A slight chance of showers and thunderstorms rolls in tonight before 8, with a low of 76. Keep your umbrella handy just in case, as we might see a bit of rain. Between a tenth and a quarter of an inch is possible. Looking to Tuesday, we're mostly sunny with a high near 93. That heat index, it could push right up to 102, so stay hydrated. Tuesday night settles down to partly cloudy skies, dipping to 74, with the heat index staying up around 100. So gear up for the heat.
4: Right now in Anderson, South Carolina, it's 78 degrees with a humid feel. Relative humidity is at 87%. Winds are calm, visibility is around 10 miles, and the sky is mostly cloudy.
5: 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Perfect weather to go head down to the water and watch people yell at each other trying to back a boat trailer down the ramp. Let's get back to the music.
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0: A slight chance of showers and thunderstorms rolls in tonight before 8, with a low of 76. Keep your umbrella handy just in case, as we might see a bit of rain. Between a tenth and a quarter of an inch is possible. Looking to Tuesday, we're mostly sunny with a high near 93. That heat index? It could push right up to 102, so stay hydrated. Tuesday night settles down to partly cloudy skies, dipping to 74, with the heat index staying up around 100. So gear up for the heat.
1: Right now in Anderson, South Carolina, it's 78 degrees with a humid feel. Relative humidity is at 87%. Winds are calm, visibility is around 10 miles, and the sky is mostly cloudy.
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1: A slight chance of showers and thunderstorms rolls in tonight before 8, with a low of 76. Keep your umbrella handy just in case, as we might see a bit of rain. Between a tenth and a quarter of an inch is possible. Looking to Tuesday, we're mostly sunny with a high near 93. That heat index? It could push right up to 102, so stay hydrated. Tuesday night settles down to partly cloudy skies, dipping to 74, with the heat index staying up around 100. So gear up for the heat.
2: Right now in Anderson, South Carolina, it's 78 degrees with a humid feel. Relative humidity is at 87%. Winds are calm, visibility is around 10 miles, and the sky is mostly cloudy.
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1: A slight chance of showers and thunderstorms rolls in tonight before 8, with a low of 76. Keep your umbrella handy just in case, as we might see a bit of rain. Between a tenth and a quarter of an inch is possible. Looking to Tuesday, we're mostly sunny with a high near 93. That heat index? It could push right up to 102, so stay hydrated. Tuesday night settles down to partly cloudy skies, dipping to 74, with the heat index staying up around 100. So gear up for the heat.
2: Right now in Anderson, South Carolina, it's 78 degrees with a humid feel. Relative humidity is at 87%. Winds are calm, visibility is around 10 miles, and the sky is mostly cloudy.
3: And that's your look at the sky. Perfect weather to go head down to the water and watch people yell at each other trying to back a boat trailer down the ramp. Let's get back to the music.
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1: A slight chance of showers and thunderstorms rolls in tonight before 8, with a low of 76. Keep your umbrella handy just in case, as we might see a bit of rain. Between a tenth and a quarter of an inch is possible. Looking to Tuesday, we're mostly sunny with a high near 93. That heat index? It could push right up to 102, so stay hydrated. Tuesday night settles down to partly cloudy skies, dipping to 74, with the heat index staying up around 100. So gear up for the heat.
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2: A slight chance of showers and thunderstorms rolls in tonight before 8, with a low of 76. Keep your umbrella handy just in case, as we might see a bit of rain. Between a tenth and a quarter of an inch is possible. Looking to Tuesday, we're mostly sunny with a high near 93. That heat index? It could push right up to 102, so stay hydrated. Tuesday night settles down to partly cloudy skies, dipping to 74, with the heat index staying up around 100. So gear up for the heat.
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1: A slight chance of showers and thunderstorms rolls in tonight before 8, with a low of 76. Keep your umbrella handy just in case, as we might see a bit of rain. Between a tenth and a quarter of an inch is possible. Looking to Tuesday, we're mostly sunny with a high near 93. That heat index, it could push right up to 102, so stay hydrated. Tuesday night settles down to partly cloudy skies, dipping to 74, with the heat index staying up around 100. So gear up for the heat.
2: Asphalt is melting. 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
2: A slight chance of showers and thunderstorms rolls in tonight before 8, with a low of 76. Keep your umbrella handy just in case, as we might see a bit of rain. Between a tenth and a quarter of an inch is possible. Looking to Tuesday, we're mostly sunny with a high near 93. That heat index? It could push right up to 102, so stay hydrated. Tuesday night settles down to partly cloudy skies

0: dipping to 74, with the heat index staying up around 100. So gear up for the heat.
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1: A slight chance of showers and thunderstorms rolls in tonight before 8, with a low of 76. Keep your umbrella handy just in case, as we might see a bit of rain. Between a tenth and a quarter of an inch is possible. Looking to Tuesday, we're mostly sunny with a high near 93. That heat index? It could push right up to 102, so stay hydrated. Tuesday night settles down to partly cloudy skies, dipping to 74, with the heat index staying up around 100. So gear up for the heat.
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2: A slight chance of showers and thunderstorms rolls in tonight before 8, with a low of 76. Keep your umbrella handy just in case, as we might see a bit of rain. Between a tenth and a quarter of an inch is possible. Looking to Tuesday, we're mostly sunny with a high near 93. That heat index? It could push right up to 102, so stay hydrated. Tuesday night settles down to partly cloudy skies, dipping to 74, with the heat index staying up around 100. So gear up for the heat.
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1: A slight chance of showers and thunderstorms rolls in tonight before 8, with a low of 76. Keep your umbrella handy just in case, as we might see a bit of rain. Between a tenth and a quarter of an inch is possible. Looking to Tuesday, we're mostly sunny with a high near 93. That heat index, it could push right up to 102, so stay hydrated. Tuesday night settles down to partly cloudy skies, dipping to 74, with the heat index staying up around 100. So gear up for the heat.
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2: A slight chance of showers and thunderstorms rolls in tonight before 8, with a low of 76. Keep your umbrella handy just in case, as we might see a bit of rain. Between a tenth and a quarter of an inch is possible. Looking to Tuesday, we're mostly sunny with a high near 93. That heat index? It could push right up to 102, so stay hydrated. Tuesday night settles down to partly cloudy skies, dipping to 74, with the heat index staying up around 100. So gear up for the heat.
3: And that's the forecast. It's so hot outside, people are actively fighting over parking spots under the only tree in the lot. Stay cool. 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
1: A slight chance of showers and thunderstorms rolls in tonight before 8, with a low of 76. Keep your umbrella handy just in case, as we might see a bit of rain. Between a tenth and a quarter of an inch is possible. Looking to Tuesday, we're mostly sunny with a high near 93. That heat index? It could push right up to 102, so stay hydrated. Tuesday night settles down to partly cloudy skies, dipping to 74, with the heat index staying up around 100. So gear up for the heat.
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0: slight chance of showers and thunderstorms rolls in tonight before 8, with a low of 76. Keep your umbrella handy just in case, as we might see a bit of rain. Between a tenth and a quarter of an inch is possible. Looking to Tuesday, we're mostly sunny with a high near 93. That heat index? It could push right up to 102, so stay hydrated. Tuesday night settles down to partly cloudy skies, dipping to 74, with the heat index staying up around 100. So gear up for the heat.
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1: A slight chance of showers and thunderstorms rolls in tonight before 8, with a low of 76. Keep your umbrella handy just in case, as we might see a bit of rain. Between a tenth and a quarter of an inch is possible. Looking to Tuesday, we're mostly sunny with a high near 93. That heat index? It could push right up to 102, so stay hydrated. Tuesday night settles down to partly cloudy skies, dipping to 74, with the heat index staying up around 100. So gear up for the heat.
2: The radar has spoken. Current conditions suggest sticking your entire head into a bucket of ice water. Since you can't do that while driving, just turn up the volume instead. 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
2: A slight chance of showers and thunderstorms rolls in tonight before 8, with a low of 76. Keep your umbrella handy just in case, as we might see a bit of rain. Between a tenth and a quarter of an inch is possible. Looking to Tuesday, we're mostly sunny with a high near 93. That heat index? It could push right up to 102, so stay hydrated. Tuesday night settles down to partly cloudy skies, dipping to 74, with the heat index staying up around 100. So gear up for the heat.
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1: A slight chance of showers and thunderstorms rolls in tonight before 8, with a low of 76. Keep your umbrella handy just in case, as we might see a bit of rain. Between a tenth and a quarter of an inch is possible. Looking to Tuesday, we're mostly sunny with a high near 93. That heat index, it could push right up to 102, so stay hydrated. Tuesday night settles down to partly cloudy skies, dipping to 74, with the heat index staying up around 100. So gear up for the heat.
2: Checking our current conditions in Anderson, South Carolina, it is 77 degrees with an overcast sky and very high humidity at 90%.
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0: partly cloudy skies tonight, settling in with a low around 74. Gentle east-northeast wind at 5 miles per hour will be your gentle night companion. As we look to Tuesday, get ready for mostly sunny vibes and a high near 94. But it feels pretty steamy with heat index values climbing to 101. Into Tuesday night, we'll see those partly cloudy skies return, cooling off again to about 74, with heat index values still lingering at 100. Checking our current conditions in Anderson, South Carolina, it is 77 degrees with an overcast sky and very high humidity at 90%. Winds are coming from the northeast at 3 miles per hour, and visibility is around 10 miles.
1: Weather update complete. Enjoy the sunshine, but remember, there's a very fine line between a golden tan and looking like a cooked lobster. 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
1: Partly cloudy skies tonight, settling in with a low around 74. Gentle east-northeast wind at 5 miles per hour will be your gentle night companion. As we look to Tuesday, get ready for mostly sunny vibes and a high near 94. But it feels pretty steamy with heat index values climbing to 101. Into Tuesday night, we'll see those partly cloudy skies return, cooling off again to about 74, with heat index values still lingering at 100. Checking our current conditions in Anderson, South Carolina, it is 77 degrees with an overcast sky and very high humidity at 90%. Winds are coming from the northeast at 3 miles per hour, and visibility is around 10 miles.
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0: partly cloudy skies tonight, settling in with a low around 74. Gentle east-northeast wind at 5 miles per hour will be your gentle night companion. As we look to Tuesday, get ready for mostly sunny vibes and a high near 94, but it feels pretty steamy with heat index values climbing to 101. Into Tuesday night, we'll see those partly cloudy skies return, cooling off again to about 74, with heat index values still lingering at 100. Right now in Anderson, it's 75.9 degrees Fahrenheit with very muggy air. Relative humidity is 93%. We've got a light breeze out of the east-northeast at about 6 miles per hour. Visibility is around 10 miles, and the sky is overcast.
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1: Partly cloudy skies tonight, settling in with a low around 74. Gentle east-northeast wind at 5 miles per hour will be your gentle night companion. As we look to Tuesday, get ready for mostly sunny vibes and a high near 94. But it feels pretty steamy with heat index values climbing to 101. Into Tuesday night, we'll see those partly cloudy skies return, cooling off again to about 74, with heat index values still lingering at 100. Right now in Anderson, we're sitting at 77 degrees with a very muggy 90% relative humidity. Winds are coming in from the east-northeast at about 6 miles per hour, and the sky is fully overcast.
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0: partly cloudy skies tonight, settling in with a low around 74. Gentle east-northeast wind at 5 miles per hour will be your gentle night companion. As we look to Tuesday, get ready for mostly sunny vibes and a high near 94. But it feels pretty steamy with heat index values climbing to 101. Into Tuesday night, we'll see those partly cloudy skies return, cooling off again to about 74, with heat index values still lingering at 100. Right now in Anderson, we're sitting at 77 degrees with a very muggy 90% relative humidity. Winds are coming in from the east-northeast at about 6 miles per hour, and the sky is fully overcast.
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1: Partly cloudy skies tonight, settling in with a low around 74. Gentle east-northeast wind at 5 miles per hour will be your gentle night companion. As we look to Tuesday, get ready for mostly sunny vibes and a high near 94. But it feels pretty steamy with heat index values climbing to 101. Into Tuesday night, we'll see those partly cloudy skies return, cooling off again to about 74, with heat index values still lingering at 100. Right now in Anderson, we're sitting at 77 degrees with a very muggy 90% relative humidity. Winds are coming in from the east-northeast at about 6 miles per hour, and the sky is fully overcast.
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0: partly cloudy skies tonight, settling in with a low around 74. Gentle east-northeast wind at 5 miles per hour will be your gentle night companion. As we look to Tuesday, get ready for mostly sunny vibes and a high near 94. But it feels pretty steamy with heat index values climbing to 101. Into Tuesday night, we'll see those partly cloudy skies return, cooling off again to about 74, with heat index values still lingering at 100. Checking our current conditions in Anderson, we're at 81 degrees, with relative humidity around 79%. Skies are clear, and there's a light breeze coming from the east-northeast at about 6 miles per hour.
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1: Partly cloudy skies tonight, settling in with a low around 74. Gentle east-northeast wind at 5 miles per hour will be your gentle night companion. As we look to Tuesday, get ready for mostly sunny vibes and a high near 94. But it feels pretty steamy with heat index values climbing to 101. Into Tuesday night, we'll see those partly cloudy skies return, cooling off again to about 74, with heat index values still lingering at 100. Checking our current conditions in Anderson, South Carolina, it's 84 degrees with 71% relative humidity and clear skies overhead. Winds are coming from the east at about 6 miles per hour.
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0: partly cloudy skies tonight, settling in with a low around 74. Gentle east-northeast wind at 5 miles per hour will be your gentle night companion. As we look to Tuesday, get ready for mostly sunny vibes and a high near 94. But it feels pretty steamy with heat index values climbing to 101. Into Tuesday night, we'll see those partly cloudy skies return, cooling off again to about 74, with heat index values still lingering at 100. Checking our current conditions in Anderson, South Carolina, it's 84 degrees with 71% relative humidity and clear skies overhead. Winds are coming from the east at about 6 miles per hour.
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1: Partly cloudy skies tonight, settling in with a low around 74. Gentle east-northeast wind at 5 miles per hour will be your gentle night companion. As we look to Tuesday, get ready for mostly sunny vibes and a high near 94. But it feels pretty steamy with heat index values climbing to 101. Into Tuesday night, we'll see those partly cloudy skies return, cooling off again to about 74, with heat index values still lingering at 100. Right now in Anderson, it's 87 degrees with clear skies, relative humidity is at 67%, and there's a light breeze coming from the east-northeast at about 5 miles per hour.
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0: partly cloudy skies tonight, settling in with a low around 74. Gentle east-northeast wind at 5 miles per hour will be your gentle night companion. As we look to Tuesday, get ready for mostly sunny vibes and a high near 94. But it feels pretty steamy with heat index values climbing to 101. Into Tuesday night, we'll see those partly cloudy skies return, cooling off again to about 74, with heat index values still lingering at 100. Right now in Anderson, it's 87 degrees with clear skies, relative humidity is at 67%, and there's a light breeze coming from the east-northeast at about 5 miles per hour.
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1: Partly cloudy skies tonight, settling in with a low around 74. Gentle east-northeast wind at 5 miles per hour will be your gentle night companion. As we look to Tuesday, get ready for mostly sunny vibes and a high near 94. But it feels pretty steamy with heat index values climbing to 101. Into Tuesday night, we'll see those partly cloudy skies return, cooling off again to about 74, with heat index values still lingering at 100. Right now in Anderson, it's 87 degrees with clear skies, relative humidity is at 67%, and there's a light breeze coming from the east-northeast at about 5 miles per hour.
2: Weather forecast complete. Please exercise extreme caution when touching the metal part of your seatbelt today. Keep it locked right here for the only music cool enough to prevent heat stroke.
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Hot and humid conditions continue with a few pop-up showers, maybe even a thunderstorm in the afternoon or evening hours. Near 100 toward the weekend. Sunny and hot. Ocean water temperature at Myrtle, 85. The UV index, 8+.

0: partly cloudy skies tonight, settling in with a low around 74. Gentle east-northeast wind at 5 miles per hour will be your gentle night companion. As we look to Tuesday, get ready for mostly sunny vibes and a high near 94, but it feels pretty steamy with heat index values climbing to 101. Into Tuesday night, we'll see those partly cloudy skies return, cooling off again to about 74, with heat index values still lingering at 100.
1: In Anderson, it's 88 degrees Fahrenheit and mostly cloudy, with relative humidity at 65%. Winds are out of the east at about 6 miles per hour, and visibility is around 10 miles. That's your weather update. No guarantees, but we tried real hard.
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folks, this is singer-songwriter Michael Bright. 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

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Anderson.

0: about courage, I learned from my adoptive mom. She said sometimes you just gotta hold on and know we'll get through this.
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It's the Midday Beach Party with Pat Quinn with Marsha Morgan, the latest, wherever there's summer. 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

0: Hayes Jewelers of Lexington, North Carolina and 94.9 The Surf present the 32nd Annual Carolina Beach Music Awards Weekend. 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
2: Partly cloudy skies tonight, settling in with a low around 74. Gentle east-northeast wind at 5 miles per hour will be your gentle night companion. As we look to Tuesday, get ready for mostly sunny vibes and a high near 94, but it feels pretty steamy with heat index values climbing to 101. Into Tuesday night, we'll see those partly cloudy skies return, cooling off again to about 74, with heat index values still lingering at 100.
3: In Anderson, it's 88 degrees Fahrenheit and mostly cloudy, with relative humidity at 65%. Winds are out of the east at about 6 miles per hour, and visibility is around 10 miles.
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0: Statue of Liberty's been crying. I've never seen her so grave.
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0: Hi there, it's the Midday Beach Party welcoming Smokey Robinson.
1: You know, I had a guy who asked me just the other day, he made a statement and then he asked me why, but he said that he thought that the Motown sound had not changed. He said he thought that it was still a basic type sound, you know, and I was telling him that I think it's changed. I think it's become a tighter sound, a more sophisticated sound than we had in the beginning, because it's really a gas to take some of those old records and listen to them and listen to the sound that's on them. There's one song that I really like to do this on us, and it's You Can Depend on Me. Now if you hear the record, the 45, it sounds like it was cut in that speaker back there, you know, with the, or in a can or something. The echo sound is really, I mean, you know, today it would be, you know, like somebody would say, well, that's a relic or something, you know.

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1: 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I've won entertainment, I don't know, like 18 times or something crazy like that. But anyway.

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1: Today is mostly sunny, heating up to around 94. With the heat index soaring as high as 101, stay cool out there. Tonight, we're partly cloudy, dropping to 74, with slightly reduced heat index values. Looking ahead to Wednesday, expect more sunshine and another high near 94. Watch for heat index values to climb to 102, so keep that water handy.
2: In Anderson, it's 88 degrees Fahrenheit and mostly cloudy, with relative humidity at 65%. Winds are out of the east at about 6 miles per hour, and visibility is around 10 miles.
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0: Today is mostly sunny, heating up to around 94. With the heat index soaring as high as 101, stay cool out there. Tonight, we're partly cloudy, dropping to 74, with slightly reduced heat index values. Looking ahead to Wednesday, expect more sunshine and another high near 94. Watch for heat index values to climb to 102, so keep that water handy. In Anderson right now, it's 87 degrees with a relative humidity of 60%. Winds are blowing from the east-southeast at about 5 miles per hour, and the sky is mostly cloudy.
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1: Today is mostly sunny, heating up to around 94. With the heat index soaring as high as 101, stay cool out there. Tonight, we're partly cloudy, dropping to 74, with slightly reduced heat index values. Looking ahead to Wednesday, expect more sunshine and another high near 94. Watch for heat index values to climb to 102, so keep that water handy.
2: In Anderson, it's 90 degrees with relative humidity at 57%. Winds are coming from the northeast at about 3 miles per hour, and we're seeing partly cloudy skies.
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0: Today is mostly sunny, heating up to around 94. With the heat index soaring as high as 101, stay cool out there. Tonight, we're partly cloudy, dropping to 74, with slightly reduced heat index values. Looking ahead to Wednesday, expect more sunshine and another high near 94. Watch for heat index values to climb to 102, so keep that water handy.
1: In Anderson, it's 90 degrees with relative humidity at 57%. Winds are coming from the northeast at about 3 miles per hour, and we're seeing partly cloudy skies.
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1: Today is mostly sunny, heating up to around 94. With the heat index soaring as high as 101, stay cool out there. Tonight, we're partly cloudy, dropping to 74, with slightly reduced heat index values. Looking ahead to Wednesday, expect more sunshine and another high near 94. Watch for heat index values to climb to 102, so keep that water handy.
2: Right now in Anderson, it's about 89 degrees with mostly cloudy skies. Humidity is up around 61%. Winds are coming in from the southeast at about 6 miles per hour.
3: 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Perfect weather to go head down to the water and watch people yell at each other trying to back a boat trailer down the ramp. Let's get back to the music.
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5: 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I mean, I wish that if I ever did it,

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in Wales. In a dance hall days, we would go.

0: owns a gun, and for a while now, you've been concerned about their behavior. 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Or you're worried this loved one might hurt you. 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

0: Today is mostly sunny, heating up to around 94. With the heat index soaring as high as 101, stay cool out there. Tonight, we're partly cloudy, dropping to 74, with slightly reduced heat index values. Looking ahead to Wednesday, expect more sunshine and another high near 94. Watch for heat index values to climb to 102, so keep that water handy. Right now in Anderson, it's about 89 degrees with mostly cloudy skies. Humidity is up around 61%. Winds are coming in from the southeast at about 6 miles per hour, and visibility is holding near 10 miles.
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2: Today is mostly sunny, heating up to around 94. With the heat index soaring as high as 101, stay cool out there. Tonight, we're partly cloudy, dropping to 74, with slightly reduced heat index values. Looking ahead to Wednesday, expect more sunshine and another high near 94. Watch for heat index values to climb to 102, so keep that water handy.
3: Right now in Anderson, it's about 89 degrees with mostly cloudy skies. Humidity is up around 61%. Winds are coming in from the southeast at about 6 miles per hour, and visibility is holding near 10 miles.
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0: Today is mostly sunny, heating up to around 94. With the heat index soaring as high as 101, stay cool out there. Tonight, we're partly cloudy, dropping to 74, with slightly reduced heat index values. Looking ahead to Wednesday, expect more sunshine and another high near 94. Watch for heat index values to climb to 102, so keep that water handy.
1: Right now in Anderson, it's 90 degrees Fahrenheit with mostly cloudy skies. Relative humidity is at 59%, and there's a light breeze blowing from the east-southeast at about 7 miles per hour.
2: 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It is officially tie the floats together and drop the anchor degrees outside. 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
1: Today is mostly sunny, heating up to around 94. With the heat index soaring as high as 101, stay cool out there. Tonight, we're partly cloudy, dropping to 74, with slightly reduced heat index values. Looking ahead to Wednesday, expect more sunshine and another high near 94. Watch for heat index values to climb to 102, so keep that water handy.
2: Right now in Anderson, it's 90 degrees with mostly cloudy skies. Humidity is at 59%, and we've got an east-southeast wind at about 7 miles per hour. That's your weather update. No guarantees, but we tried real hard.
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0: Today is mostly sunny, heating up to around 94. With the heat index soaring as high as 101, stay cool out there. Tonight, we're partly cloudy, dropping to 74, with slightly reduced heat index values. Looking ahead to Wednesday, expect more sunshine and another high near 94. Watch for heat index values to climb to 102, so keep that water handy. Right now in Anderson, it's 90 degrees with mostly cloudy skies. Humidity is at 59%, and we've got an east-southeast wind at about 7 miles per hour.
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1: Today is mostly sunny, heating up to around 94. With the heat index soaring as high as 101, stay cool out there. Tonight, we're partly cloudy, dropping to 74, with slightly reduced heat index values. Looking ahead to Wednesday, expect more sunshine and another high near 94. Watch for heat index values to climb to 102, so keep that water handy.
2: Checking our current conditions in Anderson, South Carolina, it is 91 degrees Fahrenheit with relative humidity around 57%. Winds are calm right now and visibility is about...
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0: checking our current conditions in Anderson, South Carolina. It is 91 degrees Fahrenheit with relative humidity around 57%. Winds are calm right now and visibility is about 10 miles. The sky is partly cloudy.
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1: Partly cloudy skies tonight, dipping to a low of 75. Watch out for that heat index, climbing up to 101. Tomorrow's looking sunny, with a high near 94, and that same heat index pushing 101 again. Tomorrow night sees some clouds rolling in, cooling down to 74, but the heat index still holds strong at 101. Checking the latest conditions, it's 90 degrees Fahrenheit with partly cloudy skies and a relative humidity of 57%. The air is completely still right now with calm winds, and visibility is about 10 miles.
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0: partly cloudy skies tonight, dipping to a low of 75. Watch out for that heat index, climbing up to 101. Tomorrow's looking sunny, with a high near 94, and that same heat index pushing 101 again. Tomorrow night sees some clouds rolling in, cooling down to 74, but the heat index still holds strong at 101. Checking the latest conditions, it's 90 degrees Fahrenheit with partly cloudy skies and a relative humidity of 57%. The air is completely still right now with calm winds, and visibility is about 10 miles.
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1: Partly cloudy skies tonight, dipping to a low of 75. Watch out for that heat index, climbing up to 101. Tomorrow's looking sunny, with a high near 94, and that same heat index pushing 101 again. Tomorrow night sees some clouds rolling in, cooling down to 74, but the heat index still holds strong at 101. Checking the latest conditions, it's 90 degrees Fahrenheit with partly cloudy skies and a relative humidity of 57%. The air is completely still right now with calm winds, and visibility is about 10 miles.
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7: 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Madonna, Prince, Bon Jovi, Cyndi Lauper, and so many more. Whether you're a headbanger, a pop lover, or a new wave fanatic, we've got your 80s fix covered. 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It's all day 80s hits on WALH 94.9 FM, the station that keeps the 80s alive.